0: what you feel.
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knows what tomorrow might bring. Violence, destruction, who knows? 'Cause time is slipping away.

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0: I know I'm drunk now. Ladies and gentlemen, I forgot my favorite man sitting over there. His name is
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So when it's black, this insomniac, take an original tack, keep the beast in my nature under ceaseless attack. I get no sleep, I can't get no sleep.

0: to the store to buy anything. Like, and then I looked into my pocket, saw the money wasn't right, and so I stopped and I was thinking just of what to do.
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1: 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Come on, DJ, hit me with another track.
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2: In 1965, Vietnam seemed like just another foreign war. 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
1: 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Come on, DJ. 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
0: All systems ready.